gothic monsters perched on Notre Dame. We observe the naked souls of gutters pouring forth mankind, smothered in an avalanche of time. And we're giants as we watch our kings and countries raise their shields, and Guevara dies encased in his ideals. And as Luther King's

On a warm summer's evening, on a train bound for nowhere, I met up with a gambler. We were both too tired to sleep, so we took turns staring out the window at the darkness. The boredom overtook us, and he began to speak. He said, "Son, I made my life out of reading people's faces.

0: know why they call me Mr. Happy.
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0: Has anyone heard a rumor, seen something on the TV? Maybe 60 Minutes. Dan Rather mentioned it, I think, one time. As to why they call me Mr. Happy.
2: I must have missed it.
1: No.
2: But I've come to work and I brought my lunch.
0: You mean no one has a clue, no one knows the reason behind my appellation of Mr.

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And I get to pass the rainy mile thinking of you.

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But once it's underway, there's no escaping the fact that you're a girl.

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So why is it so hard for you to touch him, for you to go?

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3: It's an old man. Dobro si stigo, gubim glas.

Swag is not swagger, swag is not swagger, swag is not swagger, swag is not swagger, swag is not swagger, swag is not swagger, swag is not swagger, swag is not swagger, swag is not swagger, swag is not swagger, swag is not swagger, swag is not swagger, swag is not swagger, swag is not swagger, swag is not swagger, swag is not swagger, swag is not swagger, swag is not swagger, swag is not swagger, swag is not swagger, swag is not swagger, swag is not swagger, swag is not swagger, swag is not swagger, swag is not swagger, swag is not swagger, swag is not swagger, swag is not swagger, swag is not swagger, swag is not swagger, swag is not swagger, swag is not swagger, swag is not swagger, swag is not swagger, swag is not swagger, swag is not swagger, swag is not swagger, swag is not swagger, swag is not swagger, swag is not swagger, swag is not swagger, swag is not swagger, swag is not swagger, swag is not swagger, swag is not swagger, swag is not swagger, swag is not swagger, sw

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swag is not swag, swag is not swag, swag is not swag, swag is not swag, swag is not swag, swag is not swag, swag is not swag, swag is not swag, swag is not swag, swag is not swag, swag is not swag, swag is not swag, swag is not swag, swag is not swag, swag is not swag, swag is not swag, swag is not swag, swag is not swag, swag is not swag, swag is not swag, swag is not swag, swag is not swag, swag is not swag, swag is not swag, swag is not swag, swag is not swag, swag is not swag, swag is not swag, swag is not swag, swag is not swag, swag is not swag, swag is not swag

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So why is it so hard for you to touch him, for you to go?

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We won't dream, for they don't come true for us, not anymore. They've run far away to hide in caves with haggard burning eyes.

gothic monsters perched on Notre Dame. We observe the naked souls of gutters pouring forth mankind, smothered in an avalanche of time. And we're giants as we watch our kings and countries raise their shields, and Guevara dies encased in his ideals, and as Luther King